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1: The Headstones and Effort to Forget right here on The GOAT. And you should make an effort to remember that Mother's Day is coming up. It's not this week, but it's next week. And, you know, work will start next week. It'll be here before you know it. 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It's so much stuff. We are announcing the winner 1 week from today, so next Friday. Plenty of time to get some, if not most, of this stuff to mom. But if you win, you can keep a little something for yourself, right? Maybe you've been really good. You want a gold chain. You keep that $200 gift card from Woodland Jewelers. Hey, that's for me. Everything else is for mom, but I need to sparkle.
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0: James on the go. Keep on loving me, baby. We got McHappy Day coming up on Wednesday. I'm super stoked. I've been at McHappy Day for the last couple of years. It's a real good time. They raise money for child charities, children's charities all across Canada. I think here in Quesnel, it benefits the Child Development Center, which does a ton of good work. And I'll be out there 10 a.m. to noon this coming Wednesday. And the last 2 years when I was there, I was able to snag a pair of Grimace socks. And I am hoping, fingers crossed, I hope they have Grimace socks again this year. I think they're not even expensive, too. They're like $5. They're like cheap for a pair of like cute looking socks. And I would love to add a third pair of Grimace socks to my collection. Yes, I will settle for Hamburglar if they are sold out of Grimace. But Grimace is my absolute favorite McDonald's character. So McHappy Day, put it on your schedule for Wednesday. Swing by McDonald's, grab a little something-something, and every purchase will be helping children's charities in our own community and all across the country.
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1: Good afternoon, I'm Taryn Midzane. The Quinnell Community Foundation hit a new record in amount of grant money handed out to local nonprofits. During its banquet and awards night on Wednesday, the foundation awarded $240,000 to community organizations, a $40,000 increase from last year's record-breaking year. President of the Community Foundation, Graham Armstrong, says the foundation also set a new record for the amount of organizations that we awarded grants, with 30 this year, up from 21.
2: One that was over $44,000 that went to Northern Health, the G.R. Baker Hospital, and it went to Maternity Services, called a giraffe warmer, and the other one went to Northern Health as well for what's called a PIC line insertions, and so that was $30,000.
1: The Quinnell Community Foundation awards grants from its endowment fund, which grows each year. The endowment fund started with $50,000 in 2001, with money the foundation received when Quinnell hosted the 2000 BC Winter Games. Today, the endowment fund is around $6.5 million. The Webster Creek wildfire is still listed as out of control, and an evacuation alert is in the area. Caribou Fire Center's information officer Jessica Mack says fire crews on the ground continue to battle the fire and have heavy equipment and air resource support. She adds heavy equipment has established a control line and are using natural marshlands to help create a natural barrier, which has helped prevent growth from the fire.
3: We haven't seen any significant growth on the fire since it first started 2 days ago, so continuing to see 66 hectares in size in terms of the fire size. There is still potential with the warmer and drier conditions for us to see growth, so we're continuing to prioritize our resources on that fire to prevent any growth.
1: There are open Category 2 and Category 3 open fire prohibitions across the Caribou Fire Center. BC Wildfire suspects the Webster Creek wildfire was caused by humans. The Wildfire Service has had 15 human-caused wildfires in the Caribou Fire Center within the last week. And motorists traveling northbound on Highway 97 should expect minor delays still. Drive BC is reporting that a section of the northbound lane between Hush Lake Road and Olson Road, around 20 kilometers north of Quinnell, has been closed, and there is single-lane alternating traffic. Drive BC says the delays are due to maintenance work in a section of the highway in that area, and motorists are asked to reduce speeds, watch for signage, and road workers. And looking at things provincially, British Columbia is changing how domestic sheep are classified under the Wildlife Act in a move aimed at protecting wild sheep populations. Vista Radio's reporter Kate Brown has more.
4: Under the new rules, wildlife officers can now kill escaped or abandoned domestic sheep if they pose a disease risk to wild herds. The change targets the spread of bacteria commonly carried by domestic sheep without symptoms but can cause fatal pneumonia in wild sheep. Officials say even brief contact can trigger outbreaks, leading to major die-offs or long-term population declines. The updated regulations also make it an offence to release or abandon sheep on Crown land and require owners to make every effort to recover animals that escape. The province says the changes bring sheep in line with existing rules for goats and are key to protecting biodiversity and ecosystem health.
1: The head of the BC Nurses Union says the decision to hold a strike vote wasn't taken lightly. The union says talks with the province has been stalled for over a week and is planning a strike vote for May 8th to 11th. BC Nurses Union President Adrienne Geer says they are seeking improved benefits, better workloads, and safety protections.
5: The working conditions that we've been dealing with throughout the pandemic and beyond, like, we're done.
1: Premier David Eby said earlier this week the province wants to reach a deal at the bargaining table. And looking at sports, three game sixes in the NHL playoffs tonight. The last Canadian team, the Montreal Canadiens, are at home against Tampa Bay. They lead their series 3-2. Buffalo is on the road to face the Bruins. Buffalo leads that series 3-2. And Vegas is in Utah, with Vegas leading that series 3-2 as well. And the Toronto Blue Jays play the second game of their series against the Minnesota Twins. The Twins took the first game 7-1, and the Jays and Twins continue their series tomorrow, Saturday, and Sunday. The Jays are currently 14-17 on the season so far, fourth in the AL East. And it's a mix of sun and clouds across the Caribou with highs of 18 degrees and chances of showers on the radar for later this afternoon. 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
0: 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When it's happening here, you'll hear it from Goat News.
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The Tea Party with The Bazaar right here on The GOAT. Good afternoon to you. Want to revisit one of my favorite things that I talked about on the show this week, an ill-fated or ill-planned cross-Canada road trip. We'll dig into it coming up next. First, it's The Foo Fighters.

It's time for everyone's favorite springtime game. Guess how deep the pothole is. 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
1: I think that's from the MTV Unplugged session, Nirvana, Lake of Fire, right here on The GOAT. And I love when people don't realize how big Canada is. Canada is a very big country. And earlier in the week, I stumbled upon a post from somebody online. They're coming to Canada this summer. They want to do a cross-Canada road trip. That is a big endeavor. And they were asking for places they should stop, things they should see. And then they revealed in that post that their timeline for a cross-Canada road trip is 10 to 12 days. Brother, you can barely make that trip in 10 to 12 days. I did the math. Like, if you want to stay in Canada the whole time, like not dip down into the States, and you just go like Vancouver to Calgary, Calgary to Saskatoon, Saskatoon to Winnipeg, and so on and so forth, like just hitting the major towns and the major cities along the route, it's like 8 straight days of driving 8 hours a day. You're not going to be seeing anything but the odd gas station and truck stop.
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0: It's another celebration at the end of the world right here on The GOAT. Good afternoon to you. Hopefully you're having a good one. If you are looking for some entertainment this weekend, got to let you know that our friends at the Two Rivers Boxing Club here in Quesnel, they are hosting Rumble 35. Two Rivers Boxing Club putting on a boxing event tomorrow night, Saturday, May 2nd. This is happening at the Bushy Lake Recreation Hall. 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You want to go see? You're tired of watching boxing on a screen. You want to see it up close. 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And it'll be available for you tomorrow night at Rumble 35. Let's get ready to rumble!
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0: It's the Tragically Hip 50 Mission Cap right here on the GOAT, and it's time to figure out if your chuckle sensors are properly calibrated. That's right. It is time for your afternoon comedy break.
1: We went to the zoo. We did do that. We got choices here, right? We got our free zoo, which is free because it's a prison. Just all those animals on the lakefront just hanging out in their studio apartments. There's no room for them. No, our other zoo is legit, but that's expensive. You go to the zoo, it's like you gotta pay to get in, pay to park. The food's not cheap. And then you go in there, and the tigers are sleeping. It's like, really? I'm 70 bucks deep. You wanna get a manager over here? And poke one of these things? Let's go, it's visiting hours. They had a lion there, like he's just pacing back and forth, pissed off. My daughter picked up on it, like, I don't think he's happy. What's he thinking? I was like, he's thinking about killing all of us. That's what he's thinking. Then she freaked out. I want to go home. I was like, you know what? So does he. He wants to go home too. They didn't trick him when they painted the jungle on the back of his cell. Don't you love how they do that? They try and recreate the habitat with some painting. Like, that's fooling the animal. Like, oh, maybe I'm back in the Serengeti. There's my buddies over there. Just runs into a wall. Turns around, sees a bunch of fat people eating fried dough. I'm gonna do that, you know? My wife, she's been talking about going to Hawaii. I'm just gonna paint some palm trees on our wall. Yeah, she'll come home from work. I'll be like, aloha. Here's your Mai Tai.
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